when you think you know the whole, you don't even know the half. You're not a threat to myself, and neither to my staff. Not the type to really dance too much, although I used to. Rather bust a fresh line and get loose to the blunted ill types of beats Premier makes. Make your girl's rear shake. Let me set it straight. It's the voice that gets you up, and mostly the voice that gets you buck. A lot of rappers got the flavor, and some got skills, but if your voice ain't dope, then you need to chill. Some rappers use hooks to their shit, but if you took that shit out, and then you took all the music out, what would remain? The voice, no doubt. Bless my soul, I control. When in pimp mode, my bankroll expands. I invest in my man. I plan to keep rap real. So if your shit ain't fat, then kneel. You squeal. Feeling pain from my oral flex. What about oral sex? Which chick's next? To open wide and get a chunk from a real brother. Yeah, some real funk from a real brother. 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Cause the sound of my voice, it does a lot to them. So you and...

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to my man EPF, to my man Fritz B, to my man Encore, to the one fanatic, to my man Persevere, to my man 50 G's, G Love the Architect, to my man PB Wolf, to my man A1.

0: so close you can reach up and kiss her. 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
1: At the count of three, I want y'all to tell me the name of my DJ. 1, 2, 3.
2: Yo, I gotta hear that one more time, man. 1, 2, 3. 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

Nightmare. 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Two roads diverged and I won't turn back, so I took my time and I walked through the trees till I made my own path, cause I know what I lack and I hold what I have. I respect where I come from, won't break myself for a culture, won't self-destruct with distraction, want more than passion. If this thing is real, I want more than a fraction. If you hate it, go ahead and put a ban on it. They said watch the throne, I kept my eye on it. Only want it if it's iconic, watch the dots connect.

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I spit colloquial, shit on the neo-colonial. Magnolia hustle, tsunami these narcotics. 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Mosaic, screen printed, vaccine politics. 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Black Caravaggio, mixed with Northern Renaissance. Panels that are African, speeding on the Autobahn. Don Quixote, sprinkle the peyote. A Parmesan's Reggiano, I made a sheet to the Dauphins. The prominent, Hieronymus Bosch, the moment's ominous. The most synonymous to God without the monitor. The post-impressionist, open minds to the prejudice. Serpico and Guernica, microdose of negligence. Molly shot the sheriff, might not want to shoot the messenger. Molecule and cellular triggers, I hold a plethora. Marcus Aurelius, Spartacus, Rebellious, Artemisia Gentileschi. My heart's heavy like an elephant, rooted to the dirt. I did it, knew that it would hurt, like Jupiter's birth. Universal flash, who did it first? Rio Fuqui, her frequency moved me. She danced so smoothly, apologize, I gotta skip town. Sorry to leave so rudely. 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Only find the martyrs that are hurry at night. It's a garden of earthly delights.

0: Tell your friends to get with my friend. 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
0: Alright? 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

0: 讲了，我看了你那些信，我都在，我都打包了。
1: Yeah, yeah, la vie est une punchline.

0: At the present time, we have no information as to the present whereabouts of Mr. Hoffman. We have no information that he is living or dead.
1: It was a stable way of living, still a nigga had to stop. At the rate that we was getting, how could we refuse to cop? I took over the block.

0: Early yesterday, acting on a request from the Hoffa family, police found Hoffa's car in the restaurant parking lot. Said it showed no signs of a struggle.
1: No need for no doctor. He disappeared like Jimmy Hoffa. Blacked out on the spot, ordered Hennessy. I don't drink no vodka on my pop. Not a blue more treat, any roster. One more shot and we can rob him. A lot of jokers, me and God. Niggas spiteful. I'm far from religious, ain't read the Bible. I pray Allah forgive me, don't care about going viral. One of the kind over the balcony, staircase is spiral. Fuck a mask, pull up bare face and find you, might surprise you. Been low from dice games, cause they're lying. My whole life changed when I said I got you. I painted just like Picasso. I don't owe you nothing, you lucky I let you taste this bottle. They've been on my body, no lying, I never chased them out. Now if I post a photo, I bet it's gonna make them follow. They can eat no pocket, pour some cake about it. You had your own dream, you could've went and did your thing and have to hate about it. There's so much I can say about Hoffa, just glad I made it out.
2: I have never witnessed anything in my life such as what has been going on here the last 8 weeks. An atmosphere of fear. An atmosphere created by the United States Marshals, by the FBI, and the government as a whole, for the sole purpose of harassing and trying to frighten citizens of the United States.

when people are complimented on something they're wearing, and they accept the compliment as if it was about them. Nice tie. Well, thank you. Thank you very much. If the compliment is for the tie, it's not for you. But we take it. And that's kind of the job of clothes, to get compliments for us. Because it's very hard to get compliments based on your human quality. Right? Let's face it, no matter how nice a person you are, nobody's going to come and say, hey, nice person. It's much easier to be a bastard and just try and match the colors up.

In the current, currently I'm sure to be working instead of worthless. Production is produced, seduction is induced on an approximating moves of the cuts and drum grooves. Just like the grooves in a record, I'm smooth with my gestures, simplify the syllable and vilify my mind's efforts. What's time? Does time exist? No. Will it stop if I put a hole in that clock with my fist? The fabric.

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1: 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Just tell me why.
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1: Just tell me why.
2: 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Boot the fucking fuck. Motherfucker.
1: Hey, Mo. 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
1: Hey, Fred. It's your mom. 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

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So I ain't coming to die, no lie. 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I pray each day that I live more. Much more to give. Never been a taker, so I give more. Searching for cloud nine, but I got stuck on the sixth floor. Never been at home when I'm at home. Never been at home, so my feet sore. 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It's not easy when you're deep hit on. Journeyman till I'm 30, damn. In amongst the rigmarole. I pray that I hit my goals. I pray when I hit my goals that something else fills the hole. Running off sunny with a black to go. I'ma train my mind so I can back the lows. Or maybe I want the devil won't catch this soul. Or maybe I'm too slow. Watching the city lights flicker as the room glows. Approaching the ropes like, where this shit go? I tell myself to aim higher. I tell myself don't preach to the choir. I remind myself that I'm driven chauffeur. Looking at himself like a Uberman. After one star giving out. Knowing every weakness I live with him. Put the drink to the fire.

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Yo, A1 trust. And you keep making mistakes with an audacity to keep goals. Better than Gordon Banks, cop the mendacity from being naked. Swimming in shark tanks, call it tenacity, but we all know something stinking, it ain't thing. Erotic smells and white paint. You can take it, but I can't. You can fake it, cheating blanks. I'm a pirate walking planks, learning lessons, counting blessings. Skip this ad in 15 seconds.

A jaded fitting model that's had a day now walks around with vitamin water bottles filled with Chardonnay. And it ain't even midday. Modern day au fait. My heart got caught by default, so you'll think it's the other way. You're so vain, I bet you think this song is about you, don't you? Blueprint don't look good on you. Steely Dan, I ain't a fan. Let the Haitian divorce run its course. Yeah, man. Tricks don't have treats. Malik B on beats. Sew that up with a side order of pig's feet. Grow that butt with a triporter of chitlin's meat. She'll grow up with a disorder, cosmetic free. Butt shots on Dominican women, meanwhile husband's cheating. Hostile con leche, so she knows he's been creeping. Learning lessons, counting lessons.

Fake apologies? Bit in. Try to teach me astrology? Bit in. Playing me without strategy? Bit in. Trying to drown me with flatteries? Oh, bit in. Covered accessories? Bit in. Trying to be my everything? Yep, bit in. Your way is the only way? Bit in. Big six over six tray? Bit in. In the rain without a raincoat, cause the date cost me a house note. If the pain gotta stay woke, does it mean I gotta stay broke? More soulful than a grace note. Roy Hargrove's my scapegoat. I abhor what y'all did to my mentor, Robin Hood, like thugs in trench coats. If you call a spade, get ready for the ocean with a sailboat. And if you do behave, get ready for the tux on a steamboat. I'm high man, I'm on. Gliding over the stage like Barishnikov. New York.

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1: 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Who do we have on the phone?
2: Yo, this Cam?

0: Yo, you the shit, Kim. I'm about to tell you them joints is bananas.
1: Thank you.
0: But yo, Kim, for real?
1: What's up?
0: Yo, I wrote you these 16, some shit I really want you to say.
1: What? Motherfucker, you can't be serious. Don't you know I write my own shit?
0: Yeah, but...
1: Get that shit to Foxy. Next, bitch.
0: Put the phone down.
1: I can't hear you.
0: Yo,
1: hello?
0: Yo, Kim, what up? What's poppin'? It's Killer from up north.
1: Oh, shit.
0: Yo, what up?

0: B. Yo. 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Yo, hold on. Hold on. Yo, son, I'ma let you rock, son. Yo, son, I'ma let you rock. Just hold on. Just hold on. Yeah, Kim, but anyhow.
1: What's up, killer baby? What's the word?
0: Yo, tell me something. Can I get a package?
1: Oh.
0: Something.
1: Oh, I got that. You know what? As a matter of fact, I'm gonna send you a kite with my panties attached to it.
0: Oh, yeah. That's what I mean.
1: I got you, killer. I like that. You real, dog.
0: My shit is on
2: fire. Yo, man, your son is on fire.
0: Yo, what? Yo, hold this phone, buddy. Yo, what the fuck? Yo, y'all need to know why I'm so fucking killer. Y'all know me, man.
3: Hey, yo, what up, mommy?
1: Who this?
3: It's Black.
1: But where my nigga?
3: Oh, killer shit caught on fire, but don't worry about that. What's going on?
1: Nothing, baby. What's up?
3: What you got on?
1: What I got on?
3: Yeah.
1: I got on some Gucci thongs, but they the edible kind. You know, they taste like Twizzlers.
3: Oh, shit.
1: I got on a bra, Gucci bra, with the G's connected at the...
3: Oh, for real?
1: At the shoulders.
3: Oh, shit.
1: And the nipples is cut out, though.
3: Oh, man.
1: You know? Ah. My body is real oiled up right now.
3: Ah.
1: What? What the? Oh, my God. No, he...

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The mic never runs out of breath. The world is a toy or a tool. Every individual gets to choose. I make up my third option. You living in a fly society where we into bird chops. Copping cream like I cop kicks. 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
1: Now, as we proceed to give you what you need, bad boy. 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
1: I'd like to introduce to you, you know, it's a vibe. 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
2: I could take 5 years off, cause my shit is timeless. 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These niggas only back by their labels, they all spineless. 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

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Mouth full of drugs and it be like that. I done ran out of faith and it be like that. Hit many times and it be like that. Live for the gang and it be like that. I died so many ways and it be like that. It's lightweight. 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

0: 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I can't find...
1: When we want to put down one take like that, we'll take out all these extra drum things we've added.
0: Something like starting from the beginning feels like the right thing to do, because it is, it seems to me to be tremendously respected. What does the singer feel like singing it at? Where, since he knows his own chops, will he be pacing most naturally? And then the rest is for you to say, I see the kind of record that would lead to, but let me try something, and then I'll take direction. But first, I would think, comes this fabulous thing called What Comes Natural.
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0: eggs.
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0: 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You my nephew, man, but you know what? You a petty ass motherfucker. 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You a punk no good motherfucker, man. 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You a weak motherfucker, man. You soft. 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Man, fuck you, bitch. 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You bitch.
1: Hey, you want some of this shit?
2: I don't want that shit.
1: I don't give a fuck. I don't play that shit. And I'm finna bust a cap with a nigga, huh? Man, shut the fuck up. Slow down. 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That's the nigga crib. 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I'ma get in over car. Alright.
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0: de rien puisque j'ai pris dans le silence.
1: Panasonic or the Fujitsu?
2: No, that one.
1: Oh, the Samsung.
2: Yeah, the Samsung. I'll take it.
1: Warranty?
2: No, definitely not. How do I get it to work?
1: First, you have to charge the
2: batteries?
1: Batteries.
2: Yeah, okay. How long will that take?
1: 4 hours.
2: Oh, this will hate me. Do you have one that's ready to go right now?
1: The, Jitsu or the... Fuji.
2: Which one do you recommend? Jitsu or the

0: it's Bernie Madoff. 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I know you're there. Listen, I have something to tell you that's really important. I have your money. I can get it to you. Okay, I guess you're not there. Anyway, if you're free on Sunday, we're having friends over for the Super Bowl. Please come. 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And by the way, I was kidding earlier about having your money. It's long gone. I lost it years ago. But please come by if you can. All right, bye-bye.
1: Yo, man, get your ass in here, man. 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Hey, niggas just left here, man. 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
1: You understand what I'm talking about?
2: It's all right. 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
0: No, I mean, the kids over here, we're hugging and kissing over here, and 2 minutes later, he's acting like a jerk.
3: No. You insulted him a little bit. A little out of order. You insulted
0: him. I didn't insult him a little bit. I didn't insult nobody. Give us a drink.
4: Come on, let's have some drinks, all right? 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Come on,
0: buddy. Yeah, have a drink with me.
4: No. Come on.
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1: What, being a moron?
0: Yeah, that too.
1: You're the first one out there with a dashiki talking that crap.
0: I'm a victim.
1: Good hair. 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
0: I'm a victim,
1: your
0: brother.
1: Problem. You're a victim.
0: I'm a victim of 400 years of conditioning.
1: Shut up.
0: The man has programmed my conditioning. Mm-hmm. 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
1: When I used to run with the surfs, burn fire where the earth went, see a vampire, that's my girlfriend. 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

0: nigga's always crossing over something, huh? What's the matter? They can accept our music as long as they can't see our places.
1: You got it.

views expressed on this recording are solely those of the artist, and by no means do we encourage or condone violence against law officials.

1971. The place is Fort Greene Projects, now known to many as Fort Knox, located in one of the roughest parts of New York City. Normally, when we think of Fort Knox, we think of it as being a place that is hard to get in. In Fort Greene, Fort Knox is a hard place to get out. Being forced to face all the evil that lie within these dimly lit blocks, where crime became an occupation for many, where is one to turn if they want to escape the drastic tales

0: because I've been doing this for so long, I don't have veins left that work. So I have to find places that normal people probably don't know exist. I have to basically spend half an hour tying off, like, you know, my arms or my legs to try and get something to pop out that I can actually see and find and maybe even use. And it takes usually about a dozen tries to get the needle to register so I can actually, you know, plunge it down. It's exhausting.
1: And that's when he said, I don't want to be washed up without you, evolved to a lump in a shell, looking out at the world with no legs, no hands, no head. No glands, no plans, no throat, just sand. She said, well, don't go backwards. Don't stay sat down too long. Don't be background sound drowned out. Don't get stuck, move on. Don't get caught, found out. Don't get lost, don't get crossed out. Don't get squashed, don't come back, don't leave. Don't get drum tracks, don't get reverb. I get you, but you don't get me. He said, I never see more than I see right now, but we've never known less. We've never known trust, no wisdom. How

by the shock of it all. How novel. And I said, we live in the thrall of a gaggle of demons with horsey demeanours and outdated opinions. And they sit on their lawns with their £1,000 picnics fresh from a hard day of speaking in tongues and murdering children. Cutting the funds to education and healthcare. They sentence our young to a lifetime of debt. 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Britain's on his knees with blood dripping from his socks. Driven to new degrees of desperation.

half of pitchers of popcorn and it's popping off. 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And a wise man says, when there is hope, it's already too late. Geronimo, nothing but air, free falling, imagining something is there, it keeps calling. 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Eat slogans for breakfast and shit out the alphabet, then read the foul future before you pull the trigger and flush the whole mess into the contaminated river. And he said, yeah, I know I'm supposed to be angry, but lately I'm just into Gunfuls and Mandy and techno. It's so nice when you hold me. 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And she said, I don't want to be washed up without you. And the sea crept up a little closer to the land. Geronimo blues when there's nothing left to lose but the planet. 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Geronimo blues when there's nothing left to lose. Go past language. Fill in the blanks. 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
1: No, I'll see you when you get outside.

Look, I do it for Royal and Roslyn, Rachel and Carl, Izzy, Precious, Destin, Strong, Seven Kids, Different Blessings. Izzy athletic as fuck, All-American, star, hardhead, scholarship at his school in New Orleans on the football shit. 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
0: What happened? What happened? What happened?
2: We came in the club. We're talking. We go to the restaurant. I go in the bathroom, open the door. Hey, B, you could have said sorry. I said, B, you ain't got to tell me. It ain't that serious. And she was like, oh, it's that serious because you wasn't in the bathroom. I said, okay, B, I got you. Leave it outside. Yeah. She opened the door, Robin said, I said, okay, we might be dead. She was a star, girl. She pulled her pants up. She opened the door, Robin said, that's her.
3: Hey, you know what?

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What's up, Doc? This clock 20-something. 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Like how I hit the dealership when I got sick of the X-Type. 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LL before the C, CEO of my own shit. 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I make my paperwork.

0: family.
1: When you are a child, there is a game. 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What is a musician instrument? Everybody said a trumpet. What is the animal? Everybody said the lion.
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0: Toujours comme un lion, que sang comme un chien.
1: Drill music, pop that pill music, kill music. Desecrating the temples in the ghetto, funeral processionals increase their frequency because we can't break the spell of Geppetto. No one knows, and scrolls of obituaries contain more words than dictionaries that will define how lions in Zion became alley cats, who traded their baseball bats for gats, that's fat. Blood of the people across steeples and concrete jungles that turned playgrounds into graveyards. That buried generations of black and brown men who left their posts because they

of drones sent by PPP loans to see how you spent the money. Left, left, right, left, to figure it out while the ancestors watch and aid those who call out to them. Through altars, payphones, saxophones, bottles of liquor, glasses of water, the sum of a son and a daughter equals new life, the Holy Trinity. He was a baby boy, but he was kin to me, born to Basima and Hamza the lion, who said, store your water in the basement because one day it will be scarce and polluted. He said, one day grocery stores will be barren. Learn how to grow your own food and don't get caught staring down the barrel of a gun. Learn how to run underground drills in Zion. To be reborn, lest you be scorned by the ways of the wicked who pillage our communities and natural resources for profit. He said, my children, each of you are prophets. Don't let money be the sum of your deeds. Pull the weeds from your mind. Look to the front, the side, and behind. You each have blades that will drill a new earth. Manifest the new world that Columbus thought he found. Band together to reverse the weather, to unite the seas of the oppressed. Stand together and work righteously to be blessed for generations to come. Drill down, Zion.

0: don't say where you got to hell, though, because you can't record what you can't do, you can't go. You know? So I advise you, boy, yeah, do what you do business. You may give us a bit.
1: Do what you can, innit?
0: Man, I'm proud of you.
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3: Hey, and what's up? 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
3: 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Still always in the sun. 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

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DJ Red Alert, he's down with us. RoboCop boy, down with us. Making funky music is a must. 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
1: This that shit for rap addicts. 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

0: Hip, H-I-P, H-O-P.
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1: Peace, how you doing?
0: How you doing?
1: All right.
0: My name is Finesse. I seen you on Video Music Box.
1: Uh-huh.
0: And I was like wondering, where'd you get your strength and your power from?
1: I get my power from God.
0: From God? Seems like you're all militant and all of that. I was like wondering even if you believe in God.
1: Hey, I was raised in the church. I believe in God.
0: You do?
1: Yeah, black people have always been spiritual, you know.
0: But yeah, I know that.
1: When we were taken from Africa, we lost a lot of our culture. We were taught to be ashamed of our beliefs, and we lost a lot of religious power. Anyway, anytime you lose your God, you know you lost the war, right?
0: Yeah, the war. You always be talking about we are at war. Like, what you mean when you be saying that?
1: You live on these streets, you live on these streets, brother. The war between good and evil.
0: Then who is God?
1: Hey, God is within you. God is within me. God is within every brother and sister out here.
0: Right, see, I share that same belief. But I'm trying to figure out within myself, why doesn't everybody else believe that?
1: Because the Europeans, you know, the white people, they painted an image of a powerless and empty God.
0: Right, right.
1: You know, a God that doesn't look like you, doesn't look like me.
0: No, I agree with you.
1: This God cooperates with injustice and goes along with anything.
0: Yeah, I think what you're saying.
1: They gave us a God that loves his enemies, regardless of the evil actions that he does.
0: True.
1: They gave us a God that does not even bring about law, justice, equality, and balance.
0: Right.
1: No, the average brother or sister like yourself doesn't even believe in God, because they say if there was a God, black people wouldn't be living the way we do all across this world.
0: You're right. You know, you're absolutely right about
2: it. Finesse, man, come on, man. We out of here. What you doing?
0: Yo, what's up, man? Yo, hold on. 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

0: toilets are a piss tape. 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
1: People pushing by, then walking off into the night.
0: Everything in the room's spinning. 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

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Kiss me back to save you, happy, happy. This song ain't even about you, daffy, daffy, taffy, daffy, daffy, daffy.

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It's scary, trap insidious. 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You know?

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Too vocal, don't need no beat. I go old school like a piece of jeans. Who's that with the cargoes and Cortez? The back pole counting the waist petite. Got flown out all the way to Greece. She got great physique. 2 a.m. I'm calling Clint like, yo, who's that girl on the vest? I'll send a delivery text, I know that it's wrong, it is what it is. Broski locked and visiting him. Brought eaters to the prison for him. Vision for him and it's bigger than him. Disrespect and sizzling him. That girl looked like scissor to me. How you upset that I cut you off when you basically handed a scissor?

came in 100 G's. Taxman on me, I keep receipts. My biggest pay gun's HMRC. Bro got it in Masjid, he got a mad thing under his chemise. Bad one watching her calories, long thing, cause I wanna go out to eat. Hella petite, like Bella Hadid, so I handle it delicately. She kinda surprised I got eloquent speech. I got a thing from DC Harley Quinn. Feel like the Joker, back then I had my

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If you would please turn in your Bibles to Beauty Tips According to Forrest Whitaker in the third.

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All eyes on me. 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Start the music.

0: Message to all America, all the fathers in America. A son's entire life, they prove that they grew up without a father. Ignorant niggas with children but lack the traits to give honor to sons, or passing on down some love, or maybe giving a hug. Won't hold your son's hand, but you hold a bud. Light is very similar to you. In fact, they both reflect. One shows the way while the other can only show neglect. I ain't upset, I'm just trying to paint a perspective. You won't ask your seed, HYD, but do the bitches you text. It's sickening, trying to get these black men to see the vision. Think the lack of heart makes a man all you know for is bitching or hitting. But I'm close to home, see I wrote my soul on totem poles to say that I'm climbing heights in the spirit show. But I know children that's never felt some affection ain't directing, but guess only the Lord knows I'm reflecting, huh? These brothers ignorant, eating, leeching off bitches, got the nerve to call themselves real men. They son was in complete description. If the shoe fits, wear it and walk a lonely road. The house gon' be real empty when you say daddy's home. Cause if the shoe fits, wear it and walk a lonely road. The house gon' be real empty when you say daddy's home.
1: Brought back bad feelings from the past. You were consumed by guilt. Food didn't taste good. You couldn't sleep. And that you couldn't shake the feeling that no matter what you did, your kids would feel abandoned like you did. What do you remember from that time?
2: Horribly painful time, fraught with emotion and bad feelings and the failures that I couldn't be a worse father, and I couldn't be a worse human being. I remember all those feelings of as though I had cursed innocent beings with my own failings. I think the job as a parent, of the things I've learned, is to try to guarantee a carefree life for your children for as long as possible. I felt like I was a complete abject total failure, and everything I thought was working was actually not working. It's a place that everybody comes to in their life for one reason or another. You know, I would go off and talk to somebody and say, what have I done wrong? And they would say, well, what do you think you've done wrong? Why am I so unhappy? Well, tell me about your unhappiness. And you work through that till you figure out that, you know, number one, you have been an idiot. But number two, you're no longer an idiot. It's human nature to go through these kinds of, not just depressions, it's not necessarily a clinical one. You just go.
3: Mike, the one thing about being a nigga in America, it's like storming a beach in Normandy. Guy gets popped, another guy goes, another guy falls. Just gotta keep going. Gotta keep storming that beach, nigga. You gotta keep running. Ain't no rhyme or reason why it's not you on the ground, but as long as it's not, we keep your feet underneath you. Keep moving. Ain't no time to be scared. And even if you are, what fucking difference does it make? Run, nigga. Keep going. You're just as heroic as those people that stormed the beach. So what's the excuse? I'm not good enough. I did something wrong. I'm not perfect. Nobody asked anyone to be perfect. We just asking people to be honest. You're a leader. Lead. Don't be afraid.

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1: Man, you know, I don't think we decide our own legacy. Be honest with you. When you lead a game, when you lead a serve, people will decide a legacy for you. We're just here to do what we're supposed to do. Everybody else had to decide, you know, what was your legacy. He was this or he was that or he did this, he did that. People are going to decide that for you.

0: And by the time he was little older than your six, he make a box for me to stand on to cook the food myself when he come from work and eat the food here. Yeah. Then what you put in this food?
1: First things first, you got to clean. Get your surface clear so you see. 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

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And it's a sweetness that you can't taste, but still sweet as a science. 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I like cinnamon, pimento and clove. It adds the essence.

daddy, little honey. No questions, please. I know what I'm doing. See, it's sweet, salty, sour, spice, earthy, baby. We teach the babies. Now add the curry powder to the oil. Keep it on high. 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Then at the right time, come tell you the right time. It's just the right time to add the meat. Brown on all sides. Add the ingredients left over from the marination last night. At this point, add more seasonings if you like. Things that go

0: し一本。
1: Yeah, lies. Pull the range over real quick. I'm gonna stand by it.
0: Yes.
1: Yeah. I look good in the Range Rover.

Yeah, on the count of three, say fuck the po-po. That's another milli shout out to Ogo. If we talking money, we got a boatload. 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

the love of my life. In the back, I'm growing tree, cause you know I stay high. 5'10 and a quarter, white on white forces, champion jersey Terry Porter, size 44, colorway home team, so place the order. Alkaline.

we had to update the drive. 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Boy and James backstage, I'm getting praise from Tyler. He said 11 out of 10. Party's over, never sober, we forever going in. Got a whole lot of vinyl that I'm never gonna spin. 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Frank kick, how we win. Now we all valley champs at Rumble in receipt.

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0: began to make her a fiend. 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In fact, she was like Medusa, with titties full grown. Well, look in your dick, turn to stone, yeah. Keeping in mind that she was the kind that would find the time to get in mind, because she knows I'm not to be fucked with. She ain't crazy, fucking with Dre, she'll be pushing up Daisy. She was the perfect hoe, but wouldn't you know, the bitch tried to gank me, so I had to kill her. Yeah, straight hit it. Now listen up and let me tell you how I did it. Yo, I tied her to the bed, I was thinking the worst, but yo, I had to let my niggas fuck her first. Yeah, loaded up the 44, yo, then it straight smokes the hoe, cause I'm a real nigga. But I guess she figured I was soft, but she paid the cost, cause the boss ain't got charged. One less bitch you gotta worry about, he's out of here, and that's how it turns out. Now Vicky, Vicky, Vicky, she's very tricky. She put a hickey on top of my dick, sick bitch. See, she told me she loved me, and she wanted to keep me. If only she could have the dick with me. I said I'm with it, but baby, you gotta hold up. If I was happy with something that I could fold up, we could do this. She said her husband was rich, then I knew I had the bitch. Yo, she wrote a check, many a check, in the name of a bitch who was struggling at the same game. All I wanna do is get P-A-I-D, just a little something for fucking me. Yo, everything was cool, but Vicky concerned me. Her husband was the district attorney, so before he found out he was crossed up by this bitch I was fucking, I had her tossed up and put to sleep. So nigga, never forget, a dead bitch can't tell a nigga shit. One less bitch I gotta worry about, she's out of here, and that's how it turns out.
1: One less bitch you gotta worry about.
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Bitch, it's all about Dre. The money, money, money, and that's all I gotta say. Of course you came with me and remained with me, but the bitch felt lame and ashamed to be working that trick shit, cause niggas knew that she was show one. 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

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It's a proper way. I'ma flood the hood with hoodies, tell them in a rave.

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Too stubborn, too brainwashed to see through the lies. Too proud, too privileged to see the demise. And the part they play, pushing us to the side. Cause it's uncomfortable when we're removing the binds. So it's all in my mind. Now you're calling us time. Now you're calling us, without calling us mine. The silence is fine. Now another mother cries. Another one deported and another brother dies. So back to the plantation with a watermelon smile. Here's some pickaninnies, but destroy those files. Go back home, office start the exile. To a British ex-colony, love from British Isles. The British say, ah, poor African child. So keep donating a photo for your profile. White burden, save the black docile. Scramble for Africa, environment hostile. Go back home, to a home where we created. Where we took you from a home, where you were once native. 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
0: 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I won't even name the fucking place. Two slices, fucking Manhattan special. $13.
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1: Why?
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1: No, they won't.
0: No, they won't.
1: Fuck them.
2: Yeah, what's up, y'all? I had to earn your peas in the house, right? Yeah. 8 bikes of a chauffeur.

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1: Chicago, by the name of Harvey, Andy, and Carrizal. And they're some very good friends of mine. My name is Justin Lott, Superstar C.
2: And I have something here. The first call of the night goes by the name of Shakia from Soundview Project. Kareem, Everlasting, Equan, Allah. And that's Rakim, Basha Allah from South Shore High School. They always make dedications with world's famous. Michelle from Bed-Stuy is checking us out. Dre B checking us out. AC from Brownsville.

marijuana. 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Cause my ring do. Yeah. And my last check was a dew drop. Yeah. In the sea of bills. Ooh. I need some juju. Yeah. That's real good. Ooh. That's organic, which I can't afford. Juggle rap, baby, it's a niche, of course. All I ever wanted was to be on tour. Stretching my wings got me so sore. And don't I know that everybody hurting, but judging off the gram, I ain't for certain, cause well, damn, it's a content curated. So while your life look like an exhibit, I'm out here waiting on exhibit. Hit my little 98 next with it. Meantime, my food stand flex with it. Poverty is feeling like a death sentence. Me and Nina just trying to scrape by. I ain't never really had a scraper now.

helping? 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I've been naughty. Even as a kid, people said, look at Shorty. Back in the days, I had much attention. Speak of competition, man, listen. Even then, I could have been a funky star. At the age of 12, I was rhyming on a monkey bars. A little kid with the art of poetry. 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

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Is the perfect description of me rhyming or just plain flipping. 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

and a rhyme has been chosen from my brain, which makes me insane to gain some fame. Lord Finesse is the name to seek and blame, cause I came and rearranged. My style of rapping made suckers wanna leave the game. I'm superior compared to others.